0: 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Or go full-on sandwich symphony with an $8 Biggie Bundle. The grand finale of snacking. And the best part? They all come with napkins. $4, $6, and $8 Biggie deals how you want them. 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
1: Ah, yes. 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The cool thing about that is you can listen to all the shows. So if you miss Jim Rome or Black and Abdallah or Drake Toll, I'm often filling in for Drake early morning. And Westwood One Sports, we're here 24-7, 365 for all of your sports needs. 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Hundreds and hundreds of radio stations all across North America. And I include our friends up in Canada. So low for that. The New York Knicks are your NBA champions for 2026. Jalen Brunson is your MVP. Scores 45 in his most efficient game ever.

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7: 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And of course, Sports Night here on Westwood One Sports. 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Ben is here. Alex is here. And we appreciate you hanging out with us. The Knicks, let's get you caught up on it, won the NBA title tonight, 94-90. It didn't really take that much foresight. But yes, this is what's happening in New York right now. Check your local listings. New York Inferno, yeah. It is a New York Inferno. And Alex is right on point with that.
8: Had your kids, had your wife, and had your husband. Because
7: exactly. It's crazy, I don't know. But we knew it. We knew it. People don't know what to do, especially when you, let's put it this way. The longer it's been since your team had a championship, the crazier your city's going to be. And New York doesn't need the motivation to have a championship, but it's absolutely bananas. So if you're there, please be safe. But we've seen this in many, many cities. It's just what people do. I've explained to you the emotion of it.

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A lot more to get to here in this final hour of the program. I want to hear from you all at 310-840-4910. Has your perception of Victor Wembanyama changed here? You know,